thoughts will fade eventually. So if our time is running out, day after day, we'll make the mundane a masterpiece. Oh my, my, oh my, my love, I take one look at you, you're taking

0: House music only.
1: Hey, here's Felix Jehn und ihr hört Energy, Hit Music Only.
2: Never met someone who wasn't young once. When the hell did we all learn to hate? Last time that I checked.